0: right now. Sit back now. 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Let your mind unwind. 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
1: But before we go any further, I want to know how's everybody feeling?

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Nowadays that ain't cheap. Paying attention to you's always worth it to me. Said I'd be there at 5, actually make it 3.

another that dreamed of the shadow of smoke. But St. James spake by a more excellent spirit, saying, our life is but a vapor. That is to say, drawn from the earth by a celestial influence, made of smoke.

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The spider spinning in the hedge.

0: üveg bort kibontok.
1: Hello, I'm Patricia Ausic, and I'm listening to Radio Café, and I'm from Virtuosos.